0: Sorong, sore ini.
1: She's here.
2: Sunshine.
3: Oh, that's all right. I'm sure we're going to have a really good time.
2: Six, seven, eight, and a one.
4: Hey.
3: Hi.
4: So I have new choreo.
3: New choreo.
4: Yes.
3: Okay.
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